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1: The

0: I'm Roger Stern. President Trump says negotiations with Iran begin tomorrow after the U.S. paused its attacks on that country. The president with reporters on Air Force One.
1: Now what we're doing is we're talking to them in the form of a negotiation. It begins tomorrow afternoon, and we'll see if it's true. I'd love to do that, save a lot of lives.
0: The U.S. has paused attacks on Iran before, only to see negotiations fall apart. Police in Twin Falls, Idaho, have released the name of the suspected mass shooter who opened fire at an In-N-Out Burger yesterday, killing two people. Police Chief Matthew Hicks.
2: At this time, we can confirm that the suspect, 24-year-old Chad Williams, is deceased from a self-inflicted gunshot wound.
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0: News. I'm Carmen Roberts. After days of threatening another strike on Iran, President Trump backs to diplomacy, and he hopes to avoid a wider war.
1: We had an attack that would be the biggest attack since World War II, and it would have been disastrous.
0: The president talking to reporters on Air Force One, and he said that he would rather make a deal than kill people. He says the U.S. would return to talks beginning tomorrow. Police in Twin Falls, Idaho, identify the gunman who shot and killed two people yesterday and injured seven at a fast food restaurant. They say he was 24-year-old Chad Williams, Police Chief Matthew Hicks.
2: Two of those patients have been treated and released. Three are in stable condition, and two are in critical condition.
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0: News. I'm Carmen Roberts. After days of threatening another strike on Iran, President Trump backs to diplomacy, and he hopes to avoid a wider war.
1: We had an attack that would be the biggest attack since World War II, and it would have been disastrous.
0: The president talking to reporters on Air Force One, and he said that he would rather make a deal than kill people. He says the U.S. would return to talks beginning tomorrow. Police in Twin Falls, Idaho, identify the gunman who shot and killed two people yesterday and injured seven at a fast food restaurant. They say he was 24-year-old Chad Williams. Police Chief Matthew Hicks.
2: Two of those patients have been treated and released. Three are in stable condition, and two are in critical condition.
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0: I'm Carmen Roberts. After days of threatening another strike on Iran, President Trump backs to diplomacy, and he hopes to avoid a wider war.
1: We had an attack that would be the biggest attack since World War II, and it would have been disastrous.
0: The president talking to reporters on Air Force One, he said that he would rather make a deal than kill people. He says the U.S. would return to talks beginning tomorrow. Police in Twin Falls, Idaho, identify the gunman who shot and killed two people yesterday and injured seven at a fast food restaurant. They say he was 24-year-old Chad Williams, Police Chief Matthew Hicks.
2: Two of those patients have been treated and released. Three are in stable condition, and two are in critical condition.
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0: I'm Carmen Roberts. After days of threatening another strike on Iran, President Trump backs to diplomacy, and he hopes to avoid a wider war.
1: We had an attack that would be the biggest attack since World War II, and it would have been disastrous.
0: The president talking to reporters on Air Force One, and he said that he would rather make a deal than kill people. He says the U.S. would return to talks beginning tomorrow. Police in Twin Falls, Idaho, identify the gunman who shot and killed two people yesterday and injured seven at a fast food restaurant. They say he was 24-year-old Chad Williams. Police Chief Matthew Hicks.
2: Two of those patients have been treated and released. Three are in stable condition, and two are in critical condition.
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0: Mornings, I'm Carmen Roberts. After days of threatening another strike on Iran, President Trump backs to diplomacy, and he hopes to avoid a wider war.
1: We had an attack that would be the biggest attack since World War II, and it would have been disastrous.
0: The president talking to reporters on Air Force One, and he said that he would rather make a deal than kill people. He says the U.S. would return to talks beginning tomorrow. Police in Twin Falls, Idaho, identify the gunman who shot and killed two people yesterday and injured seven at a fast food restaurant. They say he was 24-year-old Chad Williams. Police Chief Matthew Hicks.
2: Two of those patients have been treated and released. Three are in stable condition, and two are in critical condition.
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0: Carmen Roberts. After days of threatening another strike on Iran, President Trump backs to diplomacy, and he hopes to avoid a wider war.
1: We had an attack that would be the biggest attack since World War II, and it would have been disastrous.
0: The president, talking to reporters on Air Force One, he said that he would rather make a deal than kill people. He says the U.S. would return to talks beginning tomorrow. Police in Twin Falls, Idaho, identify the gunman who shot and killed two people yesterday and injured seven at a fast food restaurant. They say he was 24-year-old Chad Williams. Police Chief Matthew Hicks.
2: Two of those patients have been treated and released. Three are in stable condition, and two are in critical condition.
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0: News. I'm Carmen Roberts. After days of threatening another strike on Iran, President Trump backs to diplomacy, and he hopes to avoid a wider war.
1: We had an attack that would be the biggest attack since World War II, and it would have been disastrous.
0: The president talking to reporters on Air Force One, he said that he would rather make a deal than kill people. He says the U.S. would return to talks beginning tomorrow. Police in Twin Falls, Idaho, identify the gunman who shot and killed two people yesterday and injured seven at a fast food restaurant. They say he was 24-year-old Chad Williams. Police Chief Matthew Hicks.
2: Two of those patients have been treated and released. Three are in stable condition, and two are in critical condition.
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0: News. I'm Carmen Roberts. After days of threatening another strike on Iran, President Trump backs to diplomacy, and he hopes to avoid a wider war.
1: We had an attack that would be the biggest attack since World War II, and it would have been disastrous.
0: The president talking to reporters on Air Force One, and he said that he would rather make a deal than kill people. He says the U.S. would return to talks beginning tomorrow. Police in Twin Falls, Idaho, identify the gunman who shot and killed two people yesterday and injured seven at a fast food restaurant. They say he was 24-year-old Chad Williams. Police Chief Matthew Hicks.
2: Two of those patients have been treated and released. Three are in stable condition, and two are in critical condition.
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1: The

0: I'm Carmen Roberts. After days of threatening another strike on Iran, President Trump backs to diplomacy, and he hopes to avoid a wider war.
1: We had an attack that would be the biggest attack since World War II, and it would have been disastrous.
0: The president talking to reporters on Air Force One, and he said that he would rather make a deal than kill people. He says the U.S. would return to talks beginning tomorrow. Police in Twin Falls, Idaho, identify the gunman who shot and killed two people yesterday and injured seven at a fast food restaurant. They say he was 24-year-old Chad Williams. Police Chief Matthew Hicks.
2: Two of those patients have been treated and released. Three are in stable condition, and two are in critical condition.
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You're with Justin Lloyd on the More Music Morning Show, a little past 6 a.m. and feeling all right as we move into a Monday morning. 72 degrees, looking for a day very similar to yesterday. A chance of rain with a high of around 87. Looking ahead at the week, not going to be too bad. We may get up close to 90 at some points, but mostly going to be in the 80s. So maybe, you remember when September actually used to like get cool? I feel like maybe we're going to have a cool September this year, but, let's get through August first. Coming up, we got Pink Floyd right now. It's David Bowie.

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0: Danville's 104.5 The Dan. You're with Justin Lloyd, waking up and rocking out with the More Music Morning Show. A nice start to the day. We are currently sitting around 72 degrees with cloudy skies. And if I was to ask you what the best state in the country is, what would you say? I'm sure a lot of listeners would say Virginia, right? Some pride in your home state. However, according to the internet, or actually U.S. News and World Report, it's not. The best state is Utah, and then followed by South Dakota, Minnesota, North Dakota, and Nebraska. The worst are Louisiana, Alaska, Mississippi, New Mexico, and Michigan. So we didn't make the top, but we did make the bottom, and that's got to count for something. Coming up, your local news and forecast, and we're back to it with AC/DC and Ozzy Osbourne next.
1: 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State officials are keeping Southside Virginia in a drought emergency, even as recent rains have improved conditions slightly. State Department of Environmental Quality's Drought Monitoring Task Force this weekend de-escalated a drought warning advisory for far southwest Virginia to a drought watch advisory. Status for the rest of the state, though, remains unchanged, including the emergency status in Southside. The DEQ notes that soil moisture in the top layers have improved, but much drier than normal soils persist here on the south side of Virginia. Reservoir levels across Virginia all within normal range except two local bodies of water, Smith Mountain Lake and John Carr Reservoir. They are still much below normal for this time of year. Now, except for Richmond, where normal year-to-date precipitation is reported, the rest of Virginia is showing deficits, ranging from 5.3 inches in Norfolk to the highest 9.4 inches in Danville. Governor Spanberger still encouraging Virginians to conserve water during the drought. Municipal water customers in Danville, Chatham, Gretna, Alta Vista, and Martinsville are also being asked to cut back on non-essential water use. Martinsville police say a Danville man was killed and two women hurt in a weekend shooting. It happened in the 400 block of Fayette Street. Martinsville police got a report of shots fired quarter after 4 Saturday morning. They found 24-year-old Deshaun Jones dead at the scene. They also found an adult woman suffering from a gunshot wound. At about that time, a second woman arrived at Sova Health Martinsville with gunshot wounds. Both women survived and are getting treatment. No names have been released. Now, police spent Saturday collecting evidence, processing the crime scene, and talking to witnesses. Anyone with information can call Martinsville Crime Stoppers at 276-632-7463. A Kentucky man charged in a fatal hit-and-run crash last month in Danville is asking a judge to set bond for him. It happened July 3rd. Danville police got a call to the 200 block of Main Street for an intoxicated man who had inappropriately touched a woman at a restaurant. Witnesses say he drove away in a GMC Denali, hitting the JTI fountain before heading west on Memorial. Police say 25-year-old Richard Omar Morales of Sharpsburg, Kentucky, passed the intersection of Primrose and Memorial. As he passed a car on the right side at a high rate of speed, he hit a guardrail near the river, lost control, crossed the center line, and hit an eastbound Kia Optima head-on. The Kia's driver, 23-year-old Brandon Loveless Martin of Clover, was pronounced dead at the scene. Morales was taken to Sova Danville for treatment before being released. He's charged with involuntary manslaughter, two counts of hit-and-run property damage, trespassing, assault and battery, and sexual battery. He's being held without bond in the Danville City Jail. He has a bond hearing scheduled in Danville Circuit Court later this month. That's a look at your morning news. I'm Chuck Vipperman.
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6: Temperatures waking up this morning hover in the upper 60s and lower 70s with mostly cloudy conditions and high levels of humidity. There will be an additional chance for showers and storms this afternoon. However, widespread rain is not expected. Temperatures stay on the cooler side in the low 80s, but humidity may make it seem warmer. Unsettled weather continues this week with multiple chances of showers and storms through late week. From WDBJ 7, I'm First Alert Meteorologist Caroline Nathan.

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0: 104.5 The Dan with Justin Lloyd as we move to the bottom of that 6 o'clock hour, hanging around 73 degrees, a little cloudy, but feeling all right. Your day's going to be very similar to yesterday. We'll check in with your forecast coming up after your Fox News and wrap up the hour with Corey Hart and Van Halen next.
1: News. I'm Carmen Roberts. After days of threatening another strike on Iran, President Trump backs to diplomacy, and he hopes to avoid a wider war.
2: We had an attack that would be the biggest attack since World War II, and it would have been disastrous.
1: The president talking to reporters on Air Force One, and he said that he would rather make a deal than kill people. He says the U.S. would return to talks beginning tomorrow. Police in Twin Falls, Idaho, identify the gunman who shot and killed two people yesterday and injured seven at a fast food restaurant. They say he was 24-year-old Chad Williams. Police Chief Matthew Hicks.
3: Two of those patients have been treated and released. Three are in stable condition, and two are in critical condition.
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7: Temperatures waking up this morning hover in the upper 60s and lower 70s with mostly cloudy conditions and high levels of humidity. There will be an additional chance for showers and storms this afternoon. However, widespread rain is not expected. Temperatures stay on the cooler side in the low 80s, but humidity may make it seem warmer. Unsettled weather continues this week with multiple chances of showers and storms through late week. From WDBJ7, I'm First Alert Meteorologist Caroline Matheny.

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It's Justin Lloyd for the More Music Morning Show. A little past 7 a.m., 73 degrees and a little cloudy. Thank you so much for making us a part of your return to the work week. I do hope you had yourself a wonderful weekend. Looking at your forecast for today, going to be very similar to yesterday. A chance of rain with a high of around 87. I mean, look, we were in a drought, but Mother Nature is more than making up for it. Coming up, we got REO Speedwagon and Def Leppard right now. Lynyrd Skynyrd.

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0: Danville's 104.5 The Dan with Justin Lloyd for the Bourne Music Morning Show, rocking through the top of the 7 o'clock hour, hanging around 73 degrees. And, you know, kids are time-consuming, but I didn't realize just how time-consuming. A new survey of parents found that simply driving your kids to and from their school activities takes up about an average of 38 minutes every day, which is about 6,858 minutes over a school year. Now, that just says school activities. I don't know that includes things like softball, dance, karate, you know, all that good stuff. So it's a labor of love, so it's okay. Coming up, Billy Joel and Led Zeppelin after your local news and forecast now.
1: 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State officials are keeping Southside Virginia in a drought emergency, even as recent rains have improved conditions slightly. State Department of Environmental Quality's Drought Monitoring Task Force this weekend de-escalated a drought warning advisory for far southwest Virginia to a drought watch advisory. Status for the rest of the state, though, remains unchanged, including the emergency status in Southside. The DEQ notes that soil moisture in the top layers have improved, but much drier than normal soils persist here on the south side of Virginia. Reservoir levels across Virginia all within normal range except two local bodies of water, Smith Mountain Lake and John Carr Reservoir. They are still much below normal for this time of year. Now, except for Richmond, where normal year-to-date precipitation is reported, the rest of Virginia is showing deficits, ranging from 5.3 inches in Norfolk to the highest 9.4 inches in Danville. Governor Spanberger still encouraging Virginians to conserve water during the drought. Municipal water customers in Danville, Chatham, Gretna, Alta Vista, and Martinsville are also being asked to cut back on non-essential water use. Martinsville police say a Danville man was killed and two women hurt in a weekend shooting. It happened in the 400 block of Fayette Street. Martinsville police got a report of shots fired quarter after 4 Saturday morning. They found 24-year-old Deshaun Jones dead at the scene. They also found an adult woman suffering from a gunshot wound. At about that time, a second woman arrived at Sova Health Martinsville with gunshot wounds. Both women survived and are getting treatment. No names have been released. Now, police spent Saturday collecting evidence, processing the crime scene, and talking to witnesses. Anyone with information can call Martinsville Crime Stoppers at 276-632-7463. A Kentucky man charged in a fatal hit-and-run crash last month in Danville is asking a judge to set bond for him. It happened July 3rd. Danville police got a call to the 200 block of Main Street for an intoxicated man who had inappropriately touched a woman at a restaurant. Witnesses say he drove away in a GMC Denali, hitting the JTI fountain before heading west on Memorial. Police say 25-year-old Richard Omar Morales of Sharpsburg, Kentucky, passed the intersection of Primrose and Memorial. As he passed a car on the right side at a high rate of speed, he hit a guardrail near the river, lost control, crossed the center line, and hit an eastbound Kia Optima head-on. The Kia's driver, 23-year-old Brandon Loveless Martin of Clover, was pronounced dead at the scene. Morales was taken to Sova Danville for treatment before being released. He's charged with involuntary manslaughter, two counts of hit-and-run property damage, trespassing, assault and battery, and sexual battery. He's being held without bond in the Danville City Jail. He has a bond hearing scheduled in Danville Circuit Court later this month. That's a look at your morning news. I'm Chuck Vipperman.
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7: Temperatures waking up this morning hover in the upper 60s and lower 70s with mostly cloudy conditions and high levels of humidity. There will be an additional chance for showers and storms this afternoon. However, widespread rain is not expected. Temperatures stay on the cooler side in the low 80s, but humidity may make it seem warmer. Unsettled weather continues this week with multiple chances of showers and storms through late week. From WDBJ 7, I'm First Alert meteorologist Caroline McKee.

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0: Danville's 104.5 The Dan. We are at the bottom of the 7 o'clock hour. I'm Justin Lloyd, and this is the More Music Morning Show. 74 degrees and a little cloudy. Stick with us. We got your Fox News and your forecast, and then we'll get you back to the music, and we will wrap up this hour with some AC/DC and Motley Crue next.
1: News. I'm Carmen Roberts. After days of threatening another strike on Iran, President Trump backs to diplomacy, and he hopes to avoid a wider war.
2: We had an attack that would be the biggest attack since World War II, and it would have been disastrous.
1: The president talking to reporters on Air Force One, and he said that he would rather make a deal than kill people. He says the U.S. would return to talks beginning tomorrow. Police in Twin Falls, Idaho, identify the gunman who shot and killed two people yesterday and injured seven at a fast food restaurant. They say he was 24-year-old Chad Williams. Police Chief Matthew Hicks.
3: Two of those patients have been treated and released. Three are in stable condition, and two are in critical condition.
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8: Temperatures waking up this morning hover in the upper 60s and lower 70s with mostly cloudy conditions and high levels of humidity. There will be an additional chance for showers and storms this afternoon. However, widespread rain is not expected. Temperatures stay on the cooler side in the low 80s, but humidity may make it seem warmer. Unsettled weather continues this week with multiple chances of showers and storms through late week. From WDBJ 7, I'm First Alert Meteorologist Caroline McKee.

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We're 104.5 The Dan. I'm Justin Lloyd, and you're rocking out with the More Music Morning Show a little past 8. Hopefully having yourself a smooth return to the work week, and I do hope you had a great weekend. 74 degrees right now, feeling pretty good, a little cloudy. Looking for about an 85% chance of showers today with a high of 87, very similar to yesterday. And looking ahead through the week, mostly in the 80s. We might get up close to 90, but we're pretty much going to stay around the 80s, which I ain't mad at. Coming up, Guns N' Roses right now. It's

0: Danville's 104.5 The Dan. You're locked into the More Music Morning Show. I'm Justin Lloyd and glad to be up and rocking out with you for a Monday morning. It is the 3rd of August. And you know, with it being August, before you know it, the fair is going to be coming back around. And I've always thought we had really good fair food, but apparently Yelp analyzed their data to identify the top 10 state fairs for festival foods, and Minnesota made number one. And overall, the Midwest dominates. So I always thought here in the South we had amazing fair foods, but according to that, we need to step it up. So I don't know if it gets better than what we got. I just don't know if I'd be able to take it. Coming up, Ram Jam. Also, some wings and Billy Joel after your local news and forecast now.
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1: Temperatures waking up this morning hover in the upper 60s and lower 70s with mostly cloudy conditions and high levels of humidity. There will be an additional chance for showers and storms this afternoon. However, widespread rain is not expected. Temperatures stay on the cooler side in the low 80s, but humidity may make it seem warmer. Unsettled weather continues this week with multiple chances of showers and storms through late week. From WDBJ7, I'm First Alert Meteorologist Caroline McKee.

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0: 104.5 The Dan with Justin Lloyd. We've arrived to the bottom portion of that 8 o'clock hour. Glad to be up and rocking out with you. Feeling pretty good around 74 degrees. Sit tight. Fox News and forecast on the way. And then we'll kick into the 104-minute commercial-free Dan River of Music. And we got that thing jam-packed with some of your favorite artists. Keep your hands on the wheel and away from the dial. We're back to it next.
1: News. I'm Carmen Roberts. After days of threatening another strike on Iran, President Trump backs to diplomacy, and he hopes to avoid a wider war.
2: We had an attack that would be the biggest attack since World War II, and it would have been disastrous.
1: The president talking to reporters on Air Force One, and he said that he would rather make a deal than kill people. He says the U.S. would return to talks beginning tomorrow. Police in Twin Falls, Idaho, identify the gunman who shot and killed two people yesterday and injured seven at a fast food restaurant. They say he was 24-year-old Chad Williams, Police Chief Matthew Hicks.
3: Two of those patients have been treated and released. Three are in stable condition, and two are in critical condition.
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7: Temperatures waking up this morning hover in the upper 60s and lower 70s with mostly cloudy conditions and high levels of humidity. There will be an additional chance for showers and storms this afternoon. However, widespread rain is not expected. Temperatures stay on the cooler side in the low 80s, but humidity may make it seem warmer. Unsettled weather continues this week with multiple chances of showers and storms through late week. From WDBJ 7, I'm First Alert Meteorologist Caroline McKee.
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1: The

0: I'm Carmen Roberts. After days of threatening another strike on Iran, President Trump backs to diplomacy, and he hopes to avoid a wider war.
1: We had an attack that would be the biggest attack since World War II, and it would have been disastrous.
0: The president talking to reporters on Air Force One, and he said that he would rather make a deal than kill people. He says the U.S. would return to talks beginning tomorrow. Police in Twin Falls, Idaho, identify the gunman who shot and killed two people yesterday and injured seven at a fast food restaurant. They say he was 24-year-old Chad Williams. Police Chief Matthew Hicks.
2: Two of those patients have been treated and released. Three are in stable condition, and two are in critical condition.
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0: News. I'm Carmen Roberts. After days of threatening another strike on Iran, President Trump backs to diplomacy, and he hopes to avoid a wider war.
1: We had an attack that would be the biggest attack since World War II, and it would have been disastrous.
0: The president talking to reporters on Air Force One, and he said that he would rather make a deal than kill people. He says the U.S. would return to talks beginning tomorrow. Police in Twin Falls, Idaho, identify the gunman who shot and killed two people yesterday and injured seven at a fast food restaurant. They say he was 24-year-old Chad Williams, police chief Matthew Hicks.
2: Two of those patients have been treated and released. Three are in stable condition, and two are in critical condition.
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12: Temperatures waking up this morning hover in the upper 60s and lower 70s with mostly cloudy conditions and high levels of humidity. There will be an additional chance for showers and storms this afternoon. However, widespread rain is not expected. Temperatures stay on the cooler side in the low 80s, but humidity may make it seem warmer. Unsettled weather continues this week with multiple chances of showers and storms through late week. From WDBJ 7, I'm First Alert Meteorologist Caroline McKee.
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4: Temperatures waking up this morning hover in the upper 60s and lower 70s with mostly cloudy conditions and high levels of humidity. There will be an additional chance for showers and storms this afternoon. However, widespread rain is not expected. Temperatures stay on the cooler side in the low 80s, but humidity may make it seem warmer. Unsettled weather continues this week with multiple chances of showers and storms through late week. From WDBJ 7, I'm First Alert Meteorologist Caroline.
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0: News, I'm CJ Papa. President Trump says talks that could lead to a potential end to the war with Iran are set to resume.
1: Reports do indicate that a new deal could see the strait open for 60 days without fees. With the possibility of another agreement in sight, the region remains on alert since the Iranians are denying any direct progress.
0: Fox's Trey Yinks in Tel Aviv. The price of oil down while the Dow's up big on Wall Street. Four more years for the U.S. men's soccer coach.
2: Mauricio Pochettino joined the U.S. squad back in September of 2024 and was at the helm for their recent run at the FIFA World Cup, which saw the Americans win more games than at any previous World Cup tournament.
0: Fox's Tony Genualdo call it the safe apple. New York City Police Commissioner Jessica Tisch announces the fewest shooting incidents, victims, and murders in record history in the first 7 months of this year. 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

Danville's 104.5 The Dan signing off. I'm Justin Lloyd, and thanking you so much for making me a part of your Monday morning. We'll do it again tomorrow for you Tuesday, bright and early around 6 a.m. So wake up and rock out with me. In the meantime, Kelly's on the way to rock that midday. Be good, be safe. Please get out there and go be nice to someone. I'll see you soon.

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104.5 The Dan, Danville's classic hits. Hey, happy Monday. I am Kelly. I had a great weekend, but it's good to be back. I'm going to start my work week with Rocket. Here's Def Leppard.

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3: Temperatures waking up this morning hover in the upper 60s and lower 70s with mostly cloudy conditions and high levels of humidity. There will be an additional chance for showers and storms this afternoon. However, widespread rain is not expected. Temperatures stay on the cooler side in the low 80s, but humidity may make it seem warmer. Unsettled weather continues this week with multiple chances of showers and storms through late week. From WDBJ 7, I'm First Alert Meteorologist Caroline.
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Today, National Friends Day. Here's one for all my friends out there. It's Queen.

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5: Temperatures waking up this morning hover in the upper 60s and lower 70s with mostly cloudy conditions and high levels of humidity. There will be an additional chance for showers and storms this afternoon. However, widespread rain is not expected. Temperatures stay on the cooler side in the low 80s, but humidity may make it seem warmer. Unsettled weather continues this week with multiple chances of showers and storms through late week. From WDBJ 7, I'm First Alert Meteorologist Caroline.
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104.5 The Dan, Danville's classic hits. You know, the 80s were politically a pretty tumultuous time. This song was written about the fall of the Berlin Wall. Here's the Scorpions and Winds of Change.

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1: Temperatures waking up this morning hover in the upper 60s and lower 70s with mostly cloudy conditions and high levels of humidity. There will be an additional chance for showers and storms this afternoon. However, widespread rain is not expected. Temperatures stay on the cooler side in the low 80s, but humidity may make it seem warmer. Unsettled weather continues this week with multiple chances of showers and storms through late week. From WDBJ 7, I'm First Alert Meteorologist Caroline.
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Danville's classic hits. We are going to take off into the atmosphere with Europe pretty soon. They got the final countdown. And while we're up there, we're going to be climbing that stairway to heaven with Zeppelin. First, we're going to enjoy one of these nights. Here's the Eagles.

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104.5 The Dan, Danville's Classic Hits. I am Kelly. Back in the day, I never wore sunscreen. I didn't think about skin moisturizer, gray hair, or any of that stuff. And I loved this song. Now I love it even more because it actually applies to me. All these lines of my face get a lot clearer. It's Aerosmith. And during

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3: Temperatures waking up this morning hover in the upper 60s and lower 70s with mostly cloudy conditions and high levels of humidity. There will be an additional chance for showers and storms this afternoon. However, widespread rain is not expected. Temperatures stay on the cooler side in the low 80s, but humidity may make it seem warmer. Unsettled weather continues this week with multiple chances of showers and storms through late week. From WDBJ 7, I'm First Alert Meteorologist Caroline.
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104.5 The Dan, Danville's classic hit station. I am Kelly. Today is Monday, August the 3rd. I can't believe it's already August. It is also Grab Some Nuts Day. Do with that what you will. Here's the Cars.

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1: I'm John Thossier. President Trump wants Iran to restore full traffic through the Strait of Hormuz. He's threatening military action if they don't. Indiana Republican Senator Jim Banks on Fox says the president wants a peaceful resolution to this conflict.
2: If the Iranians don't come to the table and rapidly make an agreement to end their nuclear program and reopen the strait, then President Trump is going to bomb the hell out of them again.
1: The U.S. and Israel have agreed to pause further strikes while the deal's being negotiated. Former chief medical advisor Dr. Anthony Fauci is facing increased criticism from GOP members after a recent Senate hearing. Representative Jim Jordan says for the entirety of COVID-19, the rhetoric seemed to have followed a template.
3: The left will tell a lie. Big media will report the lie. Big tech amplifies the lie. And when you tell the truth, they call you names.
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104.5 The Dan, Danville's Classic Hits. I'm Kelly. Hope you're making it just the best Monday possible. Clapton coming up with some cocaine. First, we'll slow it down before we speed it up. Here's Slow Ride from Foghat.

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6: Warmth, humidity, and daily showers persist through the work week. Highs this afternoon reach the mid-80s, but also feel pretty sticky. Scattered afternoon showers and a brief rumble of thunder are possible, with more widespread rain arriving toward dinner time. A similar rain setup for your Wednesday, but temperatures are a few degrees warmer in the mid to upper 80s. From WDBJ7 with your First Alert forecast, I'm meteorologist Ava Herrera.
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0: News, I'm Tom Graham. There's still hope for negotiations with Iran. President Trump says the two sides are talking.
1: When we talk, we say we're talking. If we're not talking, when you ask me, no, we're not talking, I'll say it. But we are talking right now. We're talking, and we're talking at the request of Iran.
0: Trump speaking to reporters today from the Oval Office. The president adds this is Tehran's last chance to forge a deal and avoid further escalation of U.S. strikes against their country. Nearly 60 wildfires are raging in Washington state, many not far from Spokane. Fox Weather's Craig Herrera is there.
2: The air quality here is just terrible. They're asking people to stay indoors. The weather is much improved today with a lack of wind, but the relative humidity is still very low.
0: Almost 2 million acres have burned across the Pacific Northwest. 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

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I am Kelly. Got my favorite Heart song loaded up for you soon. Also some Bon Jovi and Pink Floyd. No matter what anyone says, you are definitely not just a

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0: News. I'm John Saucier. President Trump says the U.S. and Iran have begun a new round of peace talks after calling off massive strikes over the weekend. President Trump offering a warning to Iran.
1: This is a last chance. This is not something that, if it doesn't happen, this is a last chance for them to sign a good document.
0: Incident commander for California's Incident Management Team 7, Tom Klimo, with an update to damage done by wildfires in Spokane, Washington, as nearly 65,000 people are evacuated from that area.
2: By our estimates, we've lost upwards of 700 structures at aerial flyovers this morning and last night late to validate some of those losses. But there's still large question marks about the total loss.
0: The Washington state government's waiting on the federal aid. The governor says they've had good talks with the White House, and they do expect federal relief soon. 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
3: He swings! 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
6: Warmth, humidity, and daily showers persist through the work week. Highs this afternoon reach the mid-80s, but also feel pretty sticky. Scattered afternoon showers and a brief rumble of thunder are possible, with more widespread rain arriving toward dinner time. A similar rain setup for your Wednesday, but temperatures are a few degrees warmer in the mid to upper 80s. From WDBJ 7 with your First Alert forecast, I'm meteorologist Ava Herrera.
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2: Fox News, I'm Tom Graham. President Trump says this is Iran's last chance, referring to new talks, latest talks with Tehran.
3: I want to give them every last chance before decapitation. Very tough to do what we have planned, still planned. We'll see what happens.
2: Now, the president has threatened to further escalate military action against Iran. However, there's currently a pause on strikes for negotiations. Investigators giving new details about the weekend shooting at an In-N-Out Burger in Idaho.
4: Investigators say the gunman acted alone. He's been identified as 24-year-old Chad Williams. But law enforcement says they're still trying to figure out why he killed three people and injured seven more. They says police praise an armed citizen and an off-duty state trooper for engaging the attacker and stopping more people from getting hurt.
2: Fox's Max Gordon. 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

0: the news. I'm John Saucier. President Trump says the United States and Iran began a new round of peace talks after he called off massive strikes against the country over the weekend.
1: This is
0: the
1: last chance. This is not something that, if it doesn't happen, this is the last chance for them to sign a good document.
0: FBI Director Kash Patel, with a trip to Wisconsin, speaking to law enforcement about violent crimes and fraud. He says he can't comment on the midterm elections, but it's important to prioritize law enforcement.
2: When you have these brave men and women of law enforcement who come together and work with the FBI and the interagency, this is what happens. The largest criminal reduction in U.S. history under the Trump administration has been delivered under these last 16 months.
0: Patel joined by Congressman Derek Van Orden of Wisconsin's 3rd District, Democrats Emily Berg and Rebecca Cook will compete to see who face him during the midterms. 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